So he brought the little boy on stage, and he had the time of his life up there. Shout out to Co Wetzel on that one. It's Evan Paul. I got Morgan Wallen here with Cowgirls on Taste of Country Nights.

It's Evan Paul for Taste of Country Nights. When you know the song, you sing along. Come on now, you know the rules. It's 98.1 K-Hawk.

0: That is new country there from Taylor Swift. I knew it. I knew you. A Taste of Country Nights. You won't find Jelly Roll on TMZ or anything like that. He's taking a couple years off and staying out of the limelight. Here he is with Liar on Taste of Country Nights.
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0: That is headed to be the number one song in country music, probably in a couple weeks here. That's John Morgan and Kid Myself on Taste of Country Nights. Well, for the rest of us that don't have a number one hit in country music, we're all struggling to get these kids back to school. 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I don't know if that'll help you win or not, but just tell them. Hey, coming up next, Tyler Hubbard is going to kick things off with Back Then, Right Now, on Taste of Country Nights.
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0: KCRG TV9 First Alert Forecast. For tonight, mostly clear skies and a low of 56. Mostly sunny tomorrow, high up to 83. Mostly cloudy tomorrow night, low of 64. A chance of storms on Saturday, a high right around 82 degrees. That's your TV9 First Alert Forecast. I'm meteorologist Corey Thompson on 98.1 KHAWK.
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I could use it a little back then right now on gas prices. I remember going to the gas station with my dad back in the 80s. It was like 89 cents a gallon, and he was complaining about it then. Man, if you could only see it now. It's Evan Paul kicking it on the second shift with you. Check this one out. It's Graylin James, Water at a Wedding, a Taste of Country Nights. Well,

0: 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Hello.
1: Yeah, this is Christine, and I listen to your show every night, 5 nights a week. And I think I heard a couple of times that Jason Aldean has another new song out called Anytime Soon. I love all his songs. But would you, if you can play that tonight, I would really enjoy it.
0: Yes, he does have a new song. I will play it for you. Give me less than 10 minutes. I'll get that on. Thanks for calling Taste of Country Nights. Here's Carrie Underwood with Undo It.

Luke Combs, Sleepless in a Hotel Room on Taste of Country Nights. Jason Aldean has over 30 number one songs and over 200 acres of land. I guess that comes with the number one songs. Here's his brand new track. It's called Anytime Soon. Jason Aldean on Taste of Country Nights.

0: New country from Jason Aldean. That one's called Anytime Soon on Taste of Country Nights. Check this out. I thought this was so cool. American Airlines now lets travelers donate miles to military charities. Now, if you have unused miles on American Airlines, you can donate them to organizations that support military members, veterans, and their families. It's called Miles for Heroes. And there's three different foundations that the miles go to. They'll be used to support programs, including travel for families of fallen service members and military caregivers as well. Donations generally start at 1,000 miles, although members with smaller balances can donate all of their remaining miles as well. That is the coolest thing ever, because our military men and women, the families that support them, they need all the help they can get, because look what they're doing for our country. So anybody that has miles extra on American Airlines that want to donate, look up Miles for Heroes and try to get that done as soon as you can for our military families. Thank you so much. Can't thank you enough for doing that. Coming up next, we're going to kick things off with Lauren Elena and Chase Matthew, All My Exes, followed by Riley Green, Think As You Drunk, next on Taste of Country Nights with Evan Paul.
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Josh Ross, Hate How You Look on Taste of Country Nights with Evan Paul. You can't hate how I look because you can't see me. That's why I got into radio. Coming up, I got Cowgirl from Parma Lee on the way. Morgan Wallen will be in there too. Now, you know this one. Shaboozy, Taste of Country Nights.

0: Taste of Country Nights. Evan Paul on the radio with the guys at Parmalee. Do you guys have a dream out of genre collaboration that you'd like to do?
1: Foo Fighters for me. Yeah.
2: I know Matt's going to say Bruno Mars.
1: I just love Bruno, man. I would say
2: Billy Strings.
0: What would you want to sing with Bruno Mars?
1: I don't know. I'd try to be learning some lessons from him, to be honest with you. Like, show me some moves, Bruno.
3: Come

0: That is Zach Top. It's called South of Sanity on Taste of Country Nights.
1: I went and saw Zach Top in concert, and let me just tell you, that boy has got some skills. He could play the guitar like I've never seen before. I thought my husband was good at guitar till I saw Zach Top.
0: No, don't say that.
1: Matter of fact, my husband was looking at me a little sideways at the way I was looking at Zach Top. I mean, he is a good-looking guy. What can I say?
0: Just stay out of trouble, all right? Hey, coming up next on Taste of Country Nights, I've got John Party's brand new track. It's called Boots Off. And how about a Darius Rucker throwback that'll have all of us singing? That's coming up next on Taste of Country Nights with Evan Paul.
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There's a Circle Up with the Trucks kind of song. Dylan Marlowe, Dylan Scott, Boys Back Home on Taste of Country Nights. John Party putting out one of his most romantic songs ever, kind of, with this one after he and his wife filed for divorce. Here's Boots Off from John Party on Taste of Country Nights. She's got

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1: It's Brandon Cortland, and coming up on the show Friday, it's the final weekend of August, and we'll run down some of the big events happening across Eastern Iowa. 7:45 Friday morning with Brandon Cortland.

0: Taste of Country Nights with Evan Paul. I'm hanging out here with Darius Rucker. How are the kids doing, man?
1: Awesome. Yeah. You know, the last one just got out of the house. He's living in New York at NYU. And
0: did you do the dad thing of like moving them into college?
1: Oh, yeah.
0: Like a U-Haul did it kind of? Or
1: I didn't do the U-Haul. We sent that stuff because New York is different.
0: Yeah.
1: You know, and so we sent that stuff and the movers moved it in. But, that day I was there with them.
0: But you were in the trenches?
1: Absolutely. Always in the trenches.
0: Now, do people stop you like when you're like, you know, lifting up a bunk bed? Like, wait a minute.
1: It's happened.
0: Yeah. That's so cool.
1: Are you Darius Rucker? Yeah. Can I carry this upstairs, please? I can't really shake your hand right now.

That is Max McNown, Better Me For You, on Taste of Country Nights. Coming up next, we'll talk about what's trending in country music news at tasteofcountry.com after Shh, Don't Tell on Jason Aldean. Here's new country on Taste of Country Nights.

0: 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Bunny now says that after her divorce, she is happier than ever. She feels more free, and she's allowed to do things that she says she wasn't doing while she was getting married. And same with Jelly Roll. He says he feels the best he has in a while. So not sure what happened there, but I'm glad they're both living their best lives, even though it is apart. 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

Kane Brown and Woman on Taste of Country Nights. It's Evan Paul. Hopefully your second shift's going good. If it's not, put your boss on the phone. Let me talk to them. I got Morgan Wallen on the way. Ella Langley's coming up with her latest. Now, Luke Combs, The Kind of Love We Make on Taste of Country Nights. We

like how in this Morgan Wallen song, I'm the problem, he's kind of admitting that he's the problem, but not with a little subtle hint of, well, maybe if I'm the problem, you're the reason. Here's Morgan, Taste of Country Nights with Evan.

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0: New country there from Luke Bryan. That one's called Country and She Knows It on Taste of Country Nights. You may or may not have seen Luke Bryan this past weekend was watching his son Bo as he's the starter on his high school football team. Boy can throw, man. More crazy is the attention that Luke Bryan gets when he goes to the games. I mean, I feel bad for him. He has to get interviewed by the local news and media and stuff, you know, and he's got to turn on his Luke Bryan charm and all that. But he's really there as a dad just to see his son play football. And I think his son is going to be one of the next big things in football. But I don't know much, so what do you know? Hey, coming up next, I'm going to kick things off. I got Ella Langley in there, Flatland Cavalry, and Lady A. We got a question we got to help answer. Why is he not taking her downtown anymore? We'll get to that next on Taste of Country Nights.
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I don't get it either. I mean, if he was always taking you downtown and then he just randomly stopped one night, what happened? It's Evan Paul, Taste of Country Nights. Check this one out. Brand new country, Flatland Cavalry. It's called Never Coming Back. We

0: Evan Paul on Taste of Country Nights with Bailey Zimmerman. What's been the craziest thing for you after having all this success on the radio?
1: I never thought I'd ever be on country radio. Gosh, I didn't even think I'd be a singer. So that helps because now a lot more people know my song and I'm a mama house. So I'm pretty excited about that. And got a lot of cool things going because of it. So I think that's a really big moment.

Kenny. Love me some Kenny Chesney music. That's Carry On on Taste of Country Nights. How about a brand new country artist taking over the scene here? His name is Shane Proffitt. Some of his goals in life are getting to know Luke Bryan so he can hunt on some of his land in Tennessee. Here's Shane Proffitt with Long Live Country on Taste of Country Nights.

0: 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Am I right? 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

Thomas right there with After All the Bars Are Closed on Taste of Country Nights. Let me tell you a quick story. I remember one time I was like so broke back in my 20s, I didn't even know how I was going to get gas. I was sitting at the gas pump. I had no money but like 10 bucks in my bank account, but I needed more than 10 bucks gas. I called my mom. I was like so upset. And she told me just to keep on going. The best things are ahead of me. And this song always reminds me of that. Rodney Atkins, If You're Going Through Hell, it's on Taste of Country Nights. Well, you know.

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0: Country. That's Luke Combs and Be By You on Taste of Country Nights. Here are the top mistakes that dads make in the delivery room, according to labor nurses. They say some dads-to-be at the hospital are more interested in being entertained than being supportive to their partners while waiting for the baby. Now, they're saying that many men are guilty of asking how to hook up their Xbox to the delivery room TV. Fellas, what are you doing? Your wife's in the most pain of her life, and you're hooking up an Xbox? Also, the top mistakes dads-to-be make in the delivery room, they say they've seen a lot of expectant dads show up intoxicated and spend the whole delivery on the phone in a, quote, business meeting. And then some of the guys are even flirting with the nurses the entire time. Ladies, I'm just saying, some of these fathers-to-be shouldn't be fathers-to-be. Hopefully you got you a good one that's not trying to hook their Xbox up in the delivery room. Coming up next, I got Co Wetzel, his brand new track with Ella Langley. A lot of people talking about it. It's called Jaded. That'll be next on Taste of Country Nights with Evan Paul. 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

Riley Green, he's teamed up with Ella Langley before. Now he's passing the baton to his buddy Coe Wetzel. Here is Coe Wetzel and Ella Langley's duet. It's called Jaded on Taste of Country Nights.

It's Brain and Cortland, and coming up on the show Friday, it's the final weekend of August, and we'll run down some of the big events happening across Eastern Iowa. 7:45 Friday morning with Brain and Cortland.

0: Taste of Country Nights, Evan Paul with Tucker Wetmore. Who in country music has kind of taken you under their wing and been helpful to you in your journey?
1: Everybody's been super helpful. Like Jelly Roll texts me sometimes. He's like, hey, dude, I just want to catch up on you. I know it's crazy. How you doing?
0: Wow.
1: And that's all he'll say. I'm like, man, I'm kind of struggling with this. I'm kind of struggling with this. How you doing? And he'd be like, man, I'm you know, going through this stuff. It's just cool. And like Jason Aldean, you know, same with him. And it's just, it's cool to feel welcome. And it's cool to feel like I'm, you know, part of the cool crowd, you know, and stuff like that. But everyone's super helpful. I know I'm

0: Shaboozy there with good news on Taste of Country Nights. After the dust settles on a breakup, Cody Johnson says, "Give me my horse back. That's all I want." Here's his brand new track on Taste of Country Nights.
1: He's a ranch hand in a pinch, man. Hotter than the red on the cattle brand. Cause she's a gold digger with a quick trigger. A cast iron skillet swinging lid flipper.

horseback. Now he's a buckskin, 15 hands, five-time team road champion.

0: just want my horseback.
1: Love that one. Brand new country there from Cody Johnson. That one's called Horseback on Taste of Country Nights. It's Evan Paul getting a look at what's trending in country music news at tasteofcountry.com. Now, each time that I sat down and interview with Jelly Roll, he always talks so good about he and Bunny's relationship. This just goes to show you, look, you never know what's going on behind closed doors. Bunny now says that after her divorce, she is happier than ever. She feels more free and she's allowed to do things that she says she wasn't doing while she was getting married. And same with Jelly Roll. He says he feels the best he has in a while. So not sure what happened there, but I'm glad they're both living their best lives, even though it is apart. You can check out more from the interview with Bunny at tasteofcountry.com.
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And at number three on your Taste of Country Nights top three countdown, Morgan Wallen and Don't We. In at number two, this song is climbing up the request sheet. It's John Morgan. His song is called Kid Myself. Your second most requested song tonight on your Taste of Country Nights top

number one tonight. Good for Bailey Zimmerman. Chevy Silverado, the most requested song on your Taste of Country Nights top three countdown. It's Evan Paul. Let's take a look back at a night that Thomas Rhett will never forget. It happened on October 14th, but I'm not sure what year. It was

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3: KCRG TV9 First Alert Forecast. For tonight, mostly clear skies and a low of 56. Mostly sunny tomorrow, high up to 83. Mostly cloudy tomorrow night, low of 64. A chance of storms on Saturday, the high right around 82 degrees. That's your TV9 First Alert Forecast. I'm meteorologist Corey Thompson on 98.1 KHAWK.
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0: Jason Aldean when she says baby on Taste of Country Nights. Imagine being in the beer aisle at the store and seeing these four guys trying to buy some beer. Hardy, Tim McGraw, Eric Church, and Morgan Wallen. Here's their track called MacArthur on Taste of Country Nights.
1: My name's John MacArthur and I work this dirt.

0: Taste of Country Nights. We're hanging out with Old Dominion tonight. You guys are tour headliners, and in country music, the thing is like at the end of a tour, the headliner buys the opener act or gets the opening act like a big gift, like an end of tour gift. Are you guys good at that?
1: We're terrible at that.
2: We're really bad. We were really bad, and then one year we were really good. We got everyone like a really nice watch. But then after that, we went back to being really bad again.
1: Yeah, it sucks. We suck at it, but it's always a kind of a last-minute thing that we're like, oh, gosh, we gotta make something happen.

0: That song keeps breaking records. It's still number one on the charts. It's Evan Paul with you on Taste of Country Nights. Dustin Lynch is looking for the right lady, but he's admitting he's not quite easy to love. Here's his new track.
1: Buffett

0: New country out of Tullahoma, Tennessee. That's Dustin Lynch and Easy to Love on Taste of Country Nights. All right, time to slam my work-issued laptop closed and head on home to the wife and the two kids that better be sleeping. It's Evan Paul. Thank you so much for listening to the show. Coming up next for you, if you got to keep on getting it on the second shift, Ashley McBride's going to kick us off with her latest, What If We Don't? I got Morgan Wallen in there too with Been By Now. I just want to say thank you so much for checking out the program tonight. You can follow me on all social media outlets at Evan Paul on Air. I'd love for you to be a part of the crew here at Taste of Country Nights. Have a great night.
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I'm Brett Allen, ready to stay up with you all night. Don't worry, I got plenty of coffee in me. I'm ready to go. Hopefully you are too. I got lots of brand new stuff coming up, including this one, brand new from Megan Maroney. Here's Medicine on the Third Shift. Ain't hurt.

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last night's useless trivia question had to do with how we know that summer is over. And the answer was when pumpkin spice flavors come out. But there's a new contender for favorite fall beverage this year. I'll tell you what it is coming up after Kenny Chesney. Here's Carry On the Third Shift.

0: If you're one of those people that loves fall because of the beverages that come out, there's a new one you're going to want to be aware of. That's Randy Houser with Back in the Bottle on the third shift. I'm Brett Allen. And yeah, pumpkin spice latte. It's returned to Starbucks, so it's officially fall now. I mean, it's not officially, but according to a lot of people, once the pumpkin spice things come out, it's fall. Well, it's the 23rd season that the pumpkin spice latte is coming out, but there's a new kid on the block, and they're calling it the Iced Chider, which is chai mixed with strawberry acai flavors and what they're calling a crisp, refreshing cider-like beverage. But it's chai. So again, if you want to give it a try, brand new Iced Chider. Do you think it could overtake the pumpkin spice latte? Because I don't. People are crazy about them things.
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We are flying through the late night on your Friday morning with more of today's country. Stella Lefty is coming up. Her new song, Boston. We'll get to that. Here's Zach John King with Get to Drinkin' on the Third Shift.

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1: The city of Cedar Rapids is making plans to replace a bridge that has carried cars across the Cedar River for nearly 90 years. The city is preparing to replace the 8th Avenue Bridge that has stood for nearly 90 years, and the new bridge would bring some changes. It would stand some 15 feet higher to better work with the city's flood control system and feature 4 lanes for traffic and pedestrian lanes on both sides. The price tag for the new 8th Avenue Bridge will be around $123 million, and work is expected to begin next year. Get more information on this story on the free-to-download 98.1 K-Hawk app.
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It's Brandon Cortland, and coming up on the show Friday, one final pair of tickets to go see Brooks and Dunn and Moline. 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

0: took moving on.
1: Good morning, guys. It's the third shift. I'm Brett Allen. Do you have big plans for the weekend? I'd love to hear from you. What is it? What do you got going on? 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

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Thanks to the Plumbers.

Lainey Wilson has a new hobby. She let us know about it the other day on social media. And I want to get into it coming up after Jordan Davis. Here's Turn This Truck Around as we stay up all night on

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0: Lainey Wilson, there's phone, keys, wallet on the third shift. I'm Brett Allen. She actually was just giving everybody an update because she's been so stinking busy over the last year. And, you know, she went and got married and she's been out on tour and she's been doing dates and everything's been crazy. And she shared with everybody that she's got a new hobby. Her new hobby is kind of, it's bird watching. And she says, I know it sounds like an old lady thing and really just random, but it's become one of my favorite things to do. She said, there's just something about listening to the birds that remind you that there are so many melodies that you've never heard. But if you keep your ears and your mind and your heart open, you might just find them. And I think it's a shame that she thinks that it's an old lady thing. And maybe I'm just in denial, but I love bird watching too. I've been doing it for the last, couple of years. I have a bird feeder that's right outside my window. And I think that there's just something, there's very few things that are just innocent joy these days. And I think that bird watching is one of them. And, you know, you shouldn't be criticized because you like to actually watch nature and have simple things. When you got a crazy life, things like that are very common.
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3: The KCRG TV9 First Alert Forecast. Mostly clear overnight with a low near 56. On Friday, mostly sunny with a high near 83. Friday night, mostly cloudy with a low near 64. Chance of storms on Saturday with a high near 82. That's your TV9 First Alert Forecast. I'm meteorologist AJ Rickman on 98.1 K.

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2: Meta has lost a $17 billion landmark lawsuit over child safety measures, and Iowa is set to get its fair share. In total, Meta will cough up $17 billion and also add child safety measures to its Facebook and Instagram platforms following a lengthy trial over teen social media addiction. The money will be dispersed across 47 states who filed claims against the company. Iowa Attorney General Brenna Byrd announced this week that Iowa's share will be $135 million. Get more information on this story on the free-to-download 98.1 K-Hawk app.
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Guys, thanks so much for staying up late for whatever reason it is that you're up late. I see you out there getting things ready for your kids tomorrow morning or working extra hours overnight so your family has more. Thank you for doing what you're doing, in case nobody told you today.

It's Brandon Cortland, and coming up on the show Friday, it's the final weekend of August, and we'll run down some of the big events happening across Eastern Iowa. 7:45 Friday morning with Brandon Cortland. So

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Good morning, I'm Brett Allen. We are just getting started with New After Two. It's six brand new songs in a row. That's Jelly Roll getting us started. Here's Brantley Gilbert.

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horseback. Now he's a buckskin, 15 hands, five-time team road champion.

It's the third shift. This is new after two. That's Jacob Hackworth with What Took You So Long. I got Gavin Adcock coming up. He's got a brand new song and a new album coming out. We'll get to more on that after Tyler Hubbard.

0: That's Gavin Adcock in Wannabe on the third shift. He's out on tour right now, and then he's going to have a new album coming out soon, and it's a big one, too. 26 songs on this new album, and he co-wrote just about all of them. There's just a couple that I see where he is not the songwriter on it. He does have some big collaborations too. Treaty Oak Revival, a song called Us Again. He's got one called Save My Breath that he does with Ernest. Cheap Thrills with Hudson Westbrook. If you want to see the track listing, we've got that for you at tasteofcountry.com.
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3: K-Hawk weather. 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Mostly clear overnight with a low near 56. On Friday, mostly sunny with a high near 83. Friday night, mostly cloudy with a low near 64. Chance of storms on Saturday with a high near 82. That's your TV9 First Alert Forecast. I'm meteorologist A.J. 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

if you thought it was hot this summer, believe it or not, the fish were even hotter. The world's ocean temperatures reached 21.1 degrees Celsius, which is 70 degrees Fahrenheit last Friday and Saturday. That's the hottest temperature ever recorded in the ocean. Isn't that crazy? It's John Morgan. Here's Kid Myself on the Third Shift.

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1: Here's something you probably wouldn't expect to see hopping across a highway in the Midwest. A kangaroo. The Wisconsin State Patrol reports that four kangaroos escaped the trailer while their owners were stopped on an interstate in Wisconsin. Unfortunately, two of the animals were struck and killed by vehicles. A third kangaroo was captured by the owner, but the fourth kangaroo is reportedly still on the loose. Wildlife experts say if you encounter a kangaroo, do not try and apprehend it and call authorities immediately. 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

It's Brandon Cortland, and coming up on the show Friday, one final pair of tickets to go see Brooks and Dunn and Moline. We'll have our three-song mashup at 7:10 Friday morning with Brandon Cortland.

Blake Shelton, one of the many country stars, posting tributes to Dolly Parton on his social media. He said he only got to spend any real time with her when they worked with her on The Voice. He said, "I want everyone to know that she was the exact person you think she was. It was like being with the funnest, most loving, most caring, and closest member of your family. 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

It's the third shift. Good morning, guys. I'm Brett Allen with more of today's country coming up. Plus, a new fashion trend that, some of these fashion trends, why are we doing this? We'll get to that after Charles Wesley Godwin and Luke Combs. Here's Better That Way. It's brand new country on the third shift.

0: If you've ever wanted to be somewhere fancy and barefoot at the same time, I've got a shoe for you. It's Caroline Jones, and you're it for me, honey. I'm the third shift. I'm Brett Allen. It's called a barefoot heel, and it's similar to a fancy high heel, but there's no straps over the top of your feet, and the front of your foot is actually completely bare. There's nothing on it. So essentially, it's just the high heel part of the heel. Now, I don't know why anybody would want this. And actually, a lot of the comments seem to think the same thing. They were like, you know, the tetanus 2000s. Like, what, you're going to step on things on the front of your foot and still be uncomfortable? Not sure why you'd want them. But if you do, they're coming out from the shoe brand Jeffrey Campbell.
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5: The KCRG TV9 First Alert Forecast. Mostly clear overnight with a low near 56. On Friday, mostly sunny with a high near 83. Friday night, mostly cloudy with a low near 64. Chance of storms on Saturday with a high near 82. That's your TV9 First Alert Forecast. I'm meteorologist AJ Rickman on 98.1.

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right, it is that time of the night. Time to play some useless trivia. It's just to pass the time, just to have some fun so you can play with the people that are at work with you or you can get your guests in through our app. Question tonight, 27% of women wish their man would do this household chore more often. What do you think it is? We'll come back with the right answer next.

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1: The city of Cedar Rapids is making plans to replace a bridge that has carried cars across the Cedar River for nearly 90 years. The city is preparing to replace the 8th Avenue Bridge that has stood for nearly 90 years, and the new bridge would bring some changes. It would stand some 15 feet higher to better work with the city's flood control system and feature 4 lanes for traffic and pedestrian lanes on both sides. The price tag for the new 8th Avenue Bridge will be around $123 million, and work is expected to begin next year. Get more information on this story on the free-to-download 98.1 K-Hawk app.
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27% of women wish their man would do this household chore more often. What is it? I got guesses of doing the dishes. I got guesses of cleaning the bathroom. The answer I was looking for, vacuum. Ah, that's why my wife always says I'm so good looking.

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to all the parents who have been staying up all night with a teething baby, or maybe you're staying up all night just waiting for your teenagers to come home. Thank you so much for hanging out and listening to The Third Shift tonight. I'm Brett Allen with Shane Proffitt. 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

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If you haven't done it already, it really just takes a couple of seconds, and you can be enjoying all the perks that all the app owners already have been. 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

0: It's Avery Anna with Blood Runs Thicker on the third shift. A lady who was at the most recent award show, or the final award show, I should say, that Dolly Parton was honored at. She was honored at the ACM Honors Awards not so long ago, just a couple of days ago. And she was honored with the ACM Poets Award. She said that she wasn't able to be at the show. Of course, she was dealing with some cancer before she passed. And she said that she's been able to do a lot of things throughout her life, but at her core, songwriting has always been the most important part of who she was creatively. She said, every dream I ever had and all the dreams that I've been able to see come true in life, they all started with a song. We'll miss Dolly. You can see more on Dolly and, of course, her legacy that she leaves behind at tasteofcountry.com.
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Well, there's a video of Cole Wetzel trying to help a kid get out of the way of a fight at one of his local or one of his recent shows. If you haven't seen it, it's on TikTok right now. Cole Wetzel and Ella Langley. Here's Jaden.

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1: Here's something you probably wouldn't expect to see hopping across a highway in the Midwest. A kangaroo. The Wisconsin State Patrol reports that four kangaroos escaped the trailer while their owners were stopped on an interstate in Wisconsin. Unfortunately, two of the animals were struck and killed by vehicles. A third kangaroo was captured by the owner, but the fourth kangaroo is reportedly still on the loose. Wildlife experts say if you encounter a kangaroo, do not try and apprehend it and call authorities immediately. 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

add this to the list of things of prices that just keep going up just in time for football season. The price of an ESPN Unlimited subscription is going to increase to $32 per month starting on September 17th. Just keeps getting more expensive.

thanks so much for hanging out tonight on The Third Shift. Today we learned about the new fall beverage contender for the pumpkin spice latte. We talked about Lainey Wilson's new hobby and more. We're going to do it again tonight at midnight. Hope to see you there. I love the first cast when the water's glass and the line starts.

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0: Holmes at Sleepless in a Hotel Room. Good morning. It's Brain and Cortland. It's finally Friday. We've made it. And we all have those weeks that feel like they're never going to end. I'm going to admit it. This was one of those weeks for me. I just felt like Friday would never get here. And now it is. And it's going to be another great day. Mostly sunny, a high of 83. Although I will say, the building that we work in here in downtown Cedar Rapids must know that it's going to warm up next week because the air conditioning is cranking in the studio this morning. I'm wearing shorts and a t-shirt because it's radio and you can't see me. I'm a little chilly this morning. A little chilly inside the old studio. The air conditioning is cranking. And the reason is things are going to warm up starting on Sunday, a high of 91. And then we'll be in the low 90s to upper 80s. It looks like for the most part next week. So just a reminder that even though your pumpkin spice latte is officially for sale, summer is not quite done with us yet. So yesterday was another great day. Got my yard mowed yesterday, did a bunch of trimming around the house and the buildings, and it felt good. It felt good. And now I can kind of maybe relax a little bit on my Friday. So let us know what you got planned for your weekend. You can message us this morning on our station app.
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country from Jelly Roll. It's Liar. Good morning. It's Brayden and Cortland. How many of you went out at some point last night and checked out the lunar eclipse? Had high hopes of waking back up at like 11, 1115 and going out and seeing a nearly complete lunar eclipse, but I didn't quite make it. I'm going to be honest. My daughter Carly did get me up at around, I think we went outside about 9:30 and the eclipse had begun. So I got to see a partial lunar eclipse.

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2: KCRG TV9 First Alert Forecast. Mostly sunny today with a high near 83. Tonight, mostly cloudy with a low near 64. Chance of storms tomorrow with a high near 82. That's your TV9 First Alert Forecast. I'm meteorologist AJ Rickman.

0: Number one for new country, that's Nate Smith and Whiskey on You. Good morning. It's Brain and Cortland. Welcome to a Friday. All kinds of great stuff going on the show today. We're going to take a look at some weekend events happening across Eastern Iowa. Of course, we've got more Brooks and Dunn concert tickets to give away at 7:10. And also, later on this morning, we'll be choosing our very first winner of Listener Lunch for the month of September. Next Tuesday, we're off to Rip's Bar and Grill in Cedar Rapids. And if you and your work crew would like to join us for the first Listener Lunch of September, you've still got some time to get entered. Just take out the app. Only takes a couple of minutes to get your name entered. And then you're in, by the way, for September, October, and November, our final 3 months of Listener Lunch in 2026. So get your name in, win some free food. We could be seeing you at Rip's Bar and Grill next Tuesday. It's Brain and Cortland.
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just after 6 on a Friday morning. It's Brady and Cortland. Welcome. That's almost the weekend. I'm calling it the weekend. I feel like it's the weekend. It should be here now. Cortland is in another country, officially. Coming up this hour, we're going to give you a chance to win a couple more of those hour-long simulator rentals at the new Elevate Golf grand opening celebration this weekend in North Liberty. That's on the way right around 6:45. And on the way in about 10 minutes from now, we're going to clear up something about the morning show. It's something that got discussed online yesterday. It comes up from time to time. I'll explain. Right now, it's Max McNown.

Number one for New Country, it's Brady and Cortland on a Friday morning. Coming up next, we're going to clear up something about the morning show, okay? Some conversations about this online yesterday. We'll explain right after Kane Brown. Here's Woman.

Number one, Purdue Country from Kane Brown. That's Woman. It's Brandon Cortland. Cortland off today, but she would approve, I think, of me talking about this at this point in time. This happens every once in a while. So a couple of days ago, we announced that we were going to be at a new restaurant for September Lister Lunch, Rip's Bar and Grill. We'll be choosing a winner later on this morning. And so Cortland wrote an article about the place where we'll be having Lister Lunch. She then shared that article on our station Facebook page. And the title says, "Join Brain and Cortland at a new Cedar Rapids restaurant for September Lister Lunch." And somebody in the comments said, "Don't you mean Brian and Cortland?" So I would just like to take this moment in time to explain to new listeners, because here's the thing. If you're OG, if you've been here with us for the entire Brain and Cortland experience, which is soon to be 12 years old, thank you. We appreciate you listening. If you've listened to me since I started on the morning show 27 years ago, that's right, folks, I'm old. God bless. Thanks for tuning in. However, we always understand that there are new people tuning in. You know, we've been on in the Cedar Valley now for a little over a year. People up there might be going, "Why is it Brain and not Brian?" Well, here, I will go ahead and let the new listeners know that it is not Brian. It is actually Brain. And Brain is short for my real last name, which is Brainerd. Why did I choose Brain? Well, 27 years ago, when I started on the morning show, I was working with a gentleman who went by the nickname The Bear. And so we wanted to use alliteration and have it something and the Bear. And so Brain and the Bear was born. There you go. That's as much thought as was given to the name of our morning show. And so, yeah, it's just been Brain the whole time. My actual real first name is not Brian. To make things even more confusing, it's Ryan. Ryan, not Brian, but you can call me Brain. And oftentimes people will call me Brain. And it's perfectly acceptable. If you see me in public, out shopping at a restaurant,

0: restaurant and you want to say, hey, you can say, hey, Brain, and I will answer to that. Now, at home, I know I'm in trouble with my wife when my wife calls me Brain. Then that's not such a good thing. But if you're a listener, you can call me Brain. So hopefully that explains things a little bit better. By the way, Cortland, yes, that is Cortland's real first name. And at first, when she was hired here on the morning show, they thought about having her change the name because, I'll be honest with you, before I started working with her, I'd never known anyone else named Cortland. And I think I've only maybe encountered one other one in the 12 years that we've worked together. But I think it's super unique. And so I'm glad that she didn't change it. And so, Brain, Cortland, now you know the origin. Hopefully that helps. And if you have someone who's confused by why my name is Brain, now you can explain to them why it is that way. It's not because I'm smart or overly intelligent. So that's not the reason I chose Brain. And you can ask any teacher I've had in high school or college. Thanks for tuning in. It's Brain and Cortland. Happy Friday, everybody.
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number one for New Country, Brandon Cortland on a Friday morning. Mostly sunny, 82 for a high today. Next chance of rain, not till Sunday as things warm up into the 90s again. Here's George Strait and Here for a Good Time.

Number one for New Country from Josh Ross. It's Hate How You Look. Good morning. It's Brainy and Cortland on a Friday morning. And all week long, we've been giving away Brooks and Dunn tickets. Kix and Ronnie going to be in Moline at Vibrant Arena on October 3rd with their Neon Moon Tour. And we'll have one more three-song mashup coming your way this morning at 7:10. Now, I said yesterday that we've been doing these mashups all week long, three different songs each day. And we have some heavy hitters from Brooks and Dunn we haven't even heard of yet. Will they be in today's mashup? Yeah, the answer is yes. I put together the mashup, so I can tell you that they're in there. You got to have the correct song titles in the correct order, and then you've got tickets to go see Brooks and Dunn this October. 7:10, your chance to win with your country concert leader. It's Brainy Cortland.

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8: KCRG TV 9 First Alert Forecast. Mostly sunny today with a high near 83. Tonight, mostly cloudy with a low near 64. Chance of storms tomorrow with a high near 82. That's your TV 9 First Alert Forecast. I'm meteorologist AJ Rickman.
9: Thank you, AJ. Right now, 62 in Cedar Rapids, 61 this morning up in Waterloo. It's raining Portland. And here's Jelly Roll with Halfway to Hell.

And for New Country, Brandon Cortland on a Friday morning. Elevate Golf, Indoor Liberty, grand opening weekend. Coming up next, we'll give you a chance to win a couple more hour-long simulator sessions at Elevate. That's after Kenny Chesney and I Go Back.

0: And I go back. Good morning. It's Brain and Cortland. The weekend is here. And if you're looking for something to do, well, there is a grand opening happening in North Liberty. Elevate Golf. Their grand opening weekend is today through Sunday. They've got all kinds of stuff going on. We're going to have our station will be out there with a live remote from 3 to 5 later on this afternoon. Today, they've got Cleveland and Srixon in. They'll be doing club fittings. There's a Travis Matthew trunk show. Yeah, we're talking fashion and apparel from Travis Matthew today. And all kinds of things happening over the weekend. Ping, Mizuno, and Cobra fittings tomorrow. Once again, this is Elevate Golf in North Liberty. And you can stop out and see Tom broadcasting from 3 to 5 later on this afternoon. Now, as well as apparel and clubs, they also have indoor golf simulators. And so all week long, we have been giving away hour-long rentals inside one of the golf simulators at Elevate Golf in North Liberty. We've got two left. We've got two left right now. So all you have to do is call now, 365-3698, or if you're in the Cedar Valley, 833-4985, and we'll hook you up with one of these hour-long simulator sessions. 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I'm not judging. 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

Kaplan, as promised. Another mashup for Brooks and Dunn concert tickets. They're going to be in Moline October 3rd. Get all three songs named correctly, and you're going to the show. Also, coming up at 7:30, the states that other states hate. Any guesses on what Iowa's most hated state is? You know it. You're probably saying it out loud right now. And who hates Iowa back? You probably know that answer as well. That's on the way at 7:30. Right now, it's Dylan Scott. Here's My Girl. Good morning. It's Brandon Cortland.

number one for new country. Latest from Luke Combs. It's Be By You. Good morning. It's Brandon Cortland giving away Brooks and Dunn tickets right after Eli Young Band.

0: number one for new country. Even if it breaks your heart, that's Eli Young Band. Good morning, it's Brain and Cortland. Hey, your Friday would be even better if you managed to win Brooks and Dunn tickets. Kix and Ronnie going to be in Moline October 3rd. You can be there as well. And we have one more mashup, one more three-song mashup this week. You got to have all the correct titles in the correct order to win the concert tickets to see Brooks and Dunn. And listen, you've done amazing this week. You all really have studied your Brooks and Dunn song titles. And we've got some big ones in this mashup. So take a listen.
1: I got a table.

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0: Brandon Cortland, good morning. You are caller number 10.
1: Hello, thank you.
0: You bet. What's your name and where are you calling from this morning?
1: Courtney from Cedar Rapids.
0: Courtney, take one more listen.
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0: Can you name those three songs?
1: Yeah. Neon Moon, Boot, Scoot, and Boogie, and You're Gonna Miss Me When I'm Gone.
0: Well, congratulations. You got them. All of them.
1: Yes. Thank you so much.
0: Hey, congratulations. You're going to see Brooks and Dunn in October.
1: Awesome.
0: Yeah, Courtney, way to go. She got all three songs, and she's going to see the Neon Moon Tour. Thought about playing Neon Moon, but I don't know. It's Friday. It just feels like we should go boot scooting right now, doesn't it? It's Brooks and Dunn.

0: darling.
1: Number one for new country, it's Brandi and Cortland on a Friday morning. Coming up in about 6 minutes, every state's least favorite state. Like, for example, North and South Dakota don't like each other. Who does Iowa hate? And who hates Iowa? That's coming up.

number one for new country, Taylor Swift. I knew it. I knew you. It's Brain and Cortland. Coming up in about 15 minutes from now, some big weekend events. If you're looking for something fun to do over the weekend, we have some suggestions of things happening all across Eastern Iowa. But first, state on state hate. It's a real thing. You know that. We live in the Midwest. There's rivalries when you look at our border states. There is a post online that's getting a lot of attention. It has a rundown of every state's least favorite state. And it appears that these results are based on social media comments. It's not clear 100% on all the factors that were determined. But the results are kind of fun and interesting. Any guesses what the most hated state is? California. California is the most hated state. 11 other states say, I can't stand California. Basically, every other state out west says they hate California, and then Florida. Florida hates California as well. Okay? Who does California hate? They hate Texas. Okay? Texas, though, then returns the favor and hates California. I'm not sure what's going on with Texas and California, but they hate each other. So the second least popular

That one's pretty self-explanatory. Like I said a little bit earlier, North and South Dakota hate each other. Minnesota apparently hates Wisconsin. Wisconsin hates Illinois. Illinois hates itself. That's how you know you're not living in a great state. When you're like, what other state do you hate most? I really hate myself. There were actually three states that hated themselves. Kansas and Michigan also hate themselves. Come on, guys. You got to learn to love yourself. The only state that no one hates, according to this particular study and survey, is Hawaii. Nobody hates Hawaii. And how could you? Hawaii is beautiful. It's in the middle of an ocean. It has palm trees. It has luau's. It's wonderful. You ever talk to somebody who'd been to Hawaii and goes, you know, I was really disappointed. No, you've never talked to anybody that was disappointed in what Hawaii was like. Someday, maybe I'll get there and maybe I'll learn to hate it, but I highly doubt it. So there you go. The states that hate other states, Iowa, Nebraska. I don't think anybody is surprised by that. It's Brandon Cortland.

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1 for New Country. Brandon Cortland, it's Friday. Looking for something to do this weekend. We'll run down some of the big weekend events happening all across eastern Iowa. That's right after Ella Langley and Be Her.

0: for New Country, Ella Langley's Be Her. It's Brandon Cortland on a Friday morning, staring right at the weekend. And if you are looking for something to do, we've got some big weekend events all over Eastern Iowa to tell you about here. Starting off in Johnson County, it is the University of Iowa Fall Welcome Concert starring Sierra Ferrell tonight at Hancher Auditorium in Iowa City. Now, the show is free and open to the public, but they are encouraging folks to RSVP. We have that link on our app and website. If you want to go check out Sierra Ferrell tonight in concert for free at Hancher. Now, the big one in Cedar Rapids this weekend, of course, is tomorrow. It's the Market After Dark in downtown Cedar Rapids. And this is a farmer's market with a whole lot more going on. Starts at 6:30 Saturday night and runs to 11 p.m. So it's a free open-air farmer's market. There's all kinds of vendors. There's live entertainment on multiple stages. And it's an open container atmosphere. And that part of the market continues and will end until 10:30 on Saturday night. So should be a fun time. Market After Dark is tomorrow night in downtown Cedar Rapids. Let's head up to the Cedar Valley and see the District Street Party. This also happening on Saturday in the Cedar Falls Downtown District from 2 p.m. to 10 p.m. Downtown bars and restaurants will be open for business. Many will have things set up right outside and in front of their business with food and drinks. And bring your friends and family and enjoy all the fun activities taking place in the Cedar Falls Downtown District for their street party on Saturday. In Vinton, it's the it's Boom Fest 2026. It's on 4th Street in downtown Vinton. 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Boom Fest happening on Saturday. In Dubuque, it's the Old 20 Market, the fall edition. 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It's the Old 20 Market in Dubuque. And finally, if you're in the Des Moines area, it's the World Food and Music Festival. This is going on Friday, Saturday, and Sunday. It's a three-day festival, international cuisine, live music, cultural experiences, and more. 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

number one for new country. It's Brandon Cortland. Lauren Elena has a new album out today. We'll tell you about that and all the new country music and country quickies coming up. Here she is with Chase Matthew and All My Exes.

Just after 8 on a Friday morning, it's Brandon and Cortland. Looking forward to the final weekend of the month of August. It's Friday. That means new country music out today. We'll talk about the albums and singles that are out today for you to check out. And all

0: Also, we'll hear from Dolly Parton's sister Stella for the first time since Dolly's passing on Tuesday in Country Quickies. It's a Furry Friday. We'll introduce you to another adorable dog up for adoption. And yes, there's football this weekend, college football. We'll talk about that coming up at 8:30. Right now, our national anthem brought to you by Dun Dun Services. Here is Martina McBride.
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Hä?

number one for new country. It's Brandon Cortland on a Friday. That means we've got new music to talk about in country quickies. And we also heard from Dolly Parton's sister Stella for the first time yesterday. We'll talk about her message for Dolly's fans coming up right after Bailey Zimmerman.

0: It's a new Music Friday on Country Quickies. Here's Brain and Cortland with the music and other country music news of the day.
1: Well, before we get to new music, we'll, of course, continue to talk about the amazing life and legacy of Dolly Parton, who passed away Tuesday at the age of 80. Still seems hard to believe, and it seems weird to say that. Her younger sister, Stella, spoke out for the first time yesterday, posting a tribute and social media post. Among the things that Stella shared was that she and Dolly had a long-standing Tuesday morning tradition of talking on the phone and having coffee together as the sun came up. She said, being farm girls, we always continued to be early risers. Stella also shared more of Dolly's generosity, saying that, quote, she would allow her medical team to try experimental drugs in the hope of helping others in the future. Of course, Dolly passed away after a brief battle with cancer. And Stella went on to say, if you want to honor Dolly, do like she did. Lift others up, give more of your time and resources, as she continued to do until the very end. So the words of Dolly Parton's sister, Stella. As we move on to new music, let's start off with the singles that are out today. We've got a new song from Kenny Chesney. His new album, Silver Sands Marina, will come out on September 25th. But he has a new song out today, and it's called Goldfish. And here's what it sounds like. Take a listen.

Goldfish is new from Kenny Chesney. Also, the music video for that song is also out today. Other new singles, including the new one from Riley Green. We played a clip of it yesterday. It's called That's Just Me, title track to his upcoming album. Corey Kent has a song out today called Everyday Life. And Gavin Adcock has a new tune out today. His new album that's coming out in October is called The Day I Hang It Up. And his new song today is called Anymore. You can check it out here. No.

0: Many More is new from Gavin Adcock. That is out today. Once again, his entire album is out October 2nd. Also, Chris Jansen has another new song out today. It's called Don't Tell My Wife. It's very appropriate. The song is exactly what you think it is. All right, albums out today. We've got some big ones. Little Big Town's new project, It's a Dying Art, is out today. Told you earlier that Lauren Elena has a new album out. It's called Stages. You can listen to that. Carly Pierce has a new album called Honest Woman that is also available today. Dustin Lynch has an album called Setlist Staples, 10 number ones that you can stream. And my favorite new album that's out today, it's from Zach John King. It's called I'm What You Get. 20 songs, including his current single, Get to Drinkin', his new collaboration with Brooks and Dunn on there as well. So you can check that out today. Those are the new country albums and singles out today. Listen to some new country music as you get into your weekend. It's Braden Cortland.
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4: Anyone who spends time on social media can tell you the longevity space is flooded with lotions and potions and gadgets promising to help you live forever. A lot of it is a waste of money. Some of it, downright dangerous. But two trends you probably have seen do have some science behind them. First, red light therapy. Researchers believe certain wavelengths of light can energize cells, help with skin texture, and hair growth. If you want to try an at-home device, look for FDA clearance and know that it's going to take months of consistent use. Second, the sauna. Regular use has been linked to better heart and brain health. You should think of these things as the whipped cream on top rather than the foundational ice cream of the sundae. Without good diet, exercise, and friendships, those other things can only do so much. I'm Dr. Sanjay Gupta, helping you live a better life.
5: 2 hours ago, Kyle arrived at the bar.
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Number one for new country from Thomas Rhett after all the bars are closed. Good morning. It's Brain and Cortland on a Friday. And man, we are getting so close to college football season. Actually, you know, they call this week, well, they call it week one. It's kind of week zero, really. There's only a few games, but there is at least one ranked team in action in games tomorrow. And

0: Jacksonville State. Then we've got Eastern Michigan, Sacramento State, Hawaii at Stanford. That's a pretty good game tomorrow night. Also, Florida State will host New Mexico State. And then tomorrow night, the late game on Fox is UNLV will host Memphis. I mean, not a lot of big, huge matchups, but it's just the first set of games. And then things really get rolling next week. Thursday and Friday, there are games. And then, of course, Saturday, September 5th, that's the Iowa Hawkeyes season and home opener as they host Northern Illinois. It's also the final week for NFL preseason games. And yeah, I know the starters aren't playing and you're thinking to yourself, man, why do I even tune in? Well, I tuned in last night a little bit to the Buffalo Bills and Pittsburgh Steelers. Didn't really see anything fun, so I turned the game off and I totally missed former Hawkeye Caden Wiegen doing this.
1: Wiegen has it at the 45. And Wiegen still on his feet, reversing field, going the other way, blockers ahead. Wiegen at the 30, Doman back there, and he can't get him. It's a touchdown for Wiegen.
0: Caden Wiegen scoring last night on a punt return for the Pittsburgh Steelers. Now, he was a fourth-round draft pick, of course, out of Iowa, but I'm guessing that probably pretty much secured his roster spot because after the preseason is over in the National Football League, then we're going to have cutdowns. And hopefully former Hawkeyes and Cyclones, for that matter, can hang on to those NFL rosters for the regular season, which will be coming up in a couple of weeks. Who's ready for football? This guy. And I'm pretty lucky because I married a woman who loves football. So there's no conflict in our house when it's this time of year. So it's Brandon Cortland. Good morning.

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2: KCRG TV 9 First Alert Forecast. Mostly sunny today with a high near 83. Tonight, mostly cloudy with a low near 64. Chance of storms tomorrow with a high near 82. That's your TV 9 First Alert Forecast. I'm meteorologist AJ Rickman.
3: Right now, sunny and 67 in downtown Cedar Rapids, 66 in Waterloo this morning. With Post Malone and Blake Shelton, here's Pour Me a Drink.

0: Tyson's Home Farm Auto is the proud sponsor of Brain and Cortland's Furry Friday. Now, let us introduce you to another adoptable dog or cat from a local shelter.
1: Number one for New Country, it's Brain and Cortland on another Furry Friday, and we are joined in the studio this morning by Linda with Dogs Forever. Good morning.
2: Good morning.
1: And Linda and I are watching just an adorable, young, but at this point in his life, a pretty large dog named Lucky.
2: He's a big boy.
1: He is a big boy. Where did Lucky come from?
2: Lucky was an owner surrender. His owner got sick and couldn't care for him anymore. He is a big boy.
1: Yeah.
2: So we're going to find him his forever home. He's really a good boy.
1: He's very friendly. Took a little bit to warm up, but appears to be fairly treat motivated.
2: Yes, loves his snacks.
1: And knows some basic commands, but yeah, he's definitely looking for someone who wants to be active, walking, running, and yeah, backyard.
2: Yeah, he's 8 months old and 70 pounds, so he's going to be a big boy. He already is a big boy, but he's going to get bigger. I really have no idea what his breed mix is, but something big. He likes other dogs, and he also is fine with cats. I saw one bat him on the nose, so totally fine with cats. We're working on walking on a leash. He's doing pretty good. He kind of likes to trip you once in a while, but he's doing well there too. So he would be a fun guy to add to your home.
1: Yeah, he seems like he would be a ton of fun. So once again, we'll have some pictures and video of Lucky up on our Facebook page. And if you can glance at him and do a doggy DNA analysis, then feel free. But kind of a short hair coat, very soft though.
2: Yeah, he is. Somebody thought he looked like Scooby-Doo, so he's got a Scooby-Doo scarf on today for Scooby snacks.
1: Okay.
2: So I don't know what he is.
1: Okay. We're not out of Scooby snacks, are we, Linda? We do have more, right?
2: No, we have a few more Scooby snacks left.
1: All right. If folks are interested in learning more about Lucky, what's he doing to the couch, Linda?
2: I don't know.
1: Okay. What do they need to do to start the adoption process here with Dogs Forever?
2: You can check out our website, dogsforever.org. Under Adopt, you'll see a list of our adoptable dogs, and those will lead you to Pet Finder bios. So check them out. We also are open on Saturdays from 10 to 2, so people can meet our wonderful dogs. We're located at 809 Rockford Road Southwest in Cedar Rapids.
1: Yeah, so you can stop out and hang out with Lucky here on a Saturday morning.
2: He would love to have visitors.
1: He's over here saying hi to me right now. He's tails wagging. He's a happy boy. Linda, thanks for bringing Lucky up this morning.
2: Thanks for having us.
1: It's another Furry Friday. It's Brain and Cortland.
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country. That's Justin Moore and Why We Drink. It's Brandon Cortland wrapping up a Friday, wrapping up a... I'm going to be honest. It's been a long week. I'm ready for a weekend. And look, here comes one. Cortland is vacationing in Ireland, so she's going to miss listener lunch next Tuesday, but that's okay because joining me at Rip's Bar and Grill in Cedar Rapids is Stacy and her coworkers at BMO Bank in Cedar Rapids. Congratulations for being our first winner in the month of September. We're going to enjoy all the food at Rip's next Tuesday. If you'd like to get entered for listener lunch and be a September winner like Stacy, you can get entered right now on our station app. Hope everybody has a great weekend. I'm going to Ames again tomorrow. My son Chase turned 22 on Tuesday, so we're going to go over and give him his gift. Probably have to give him some more money because that's the way it works when you got kids in college. Am I right, parents out there? Everybody have a great weekend. I will be back on the show Monday morning bright and early at 5 a.m. Until then, so long.

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good morning and welcome in to Friday. It has felt like a long week, but we're almost done with it. Hang in there. We'll get you to the weekend.

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0: when you think about it, you know, Lainey Wilson's a part of this new era of women in country music. That is Phone Keys Wallet. It is Jess. I'm on the job with you. You know, after losing Dolly earlier this week, it feels like that era of country music has passed on. And what used to be more of the younger and the current artists, like the Carrie Underwood and the Miranda Lambert and the Trisha Yearwood, like they've kind of graduated to this next level. And now we've got Lainey's class with Ella Langley and Megan Maroney and Stella Lefty. I mean, it's weird when you feel a generational shift in music. But I gotta say, when it comes to women in country music, the genre's in good hands. Wouldn't you agree?
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It's Jess. I'm on the job with you as we are knocking out yet another workday and doing so quickly. Here's Zach John King. It's Get to Drinkin'.

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1: A new law in Iowa took effect on July 1st that raised the speed limit on many county roads from 55 to 60 miles per hour. But after a recent traffic study, many Linn County roads will remain at 55. When the new law took effect, Linn County announced it would conduct a traffic study on paved and seal-coated secondary roads to determine if the new speed limit was safe. Based on the results of the study and the recommendations of Linn County engineers, the Board of Supervisors has released a list of roadways that will not be raised to 60 miles per hour. You can find that complete list of Linn County roads on our station app. Get more information on this story on the free-to-download 98.1 K-Hawk app.
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0: the internet has been flooded this week with tributes to Dolly Parton, but some left speechless. Keith Urban said he has no words for losing her.
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you for having us on. All we want to do is just bring you all of your favorite new country, and in doing so, make the workday disappear. I've got Jason Aldean on now. This is Girl Like You.

Hey, it's Jess. You know we're with you 24/7, right? 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We are right by your side. 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You're never without it. 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Darius Rucker is here now. This is Wagon Wheel.

0: It's John Morgan, Kid Myself. My name is Jess. I'm on the job with you. And, you know, we lost the icon Dolly Parton earlier this year. I mean, we didn't really lose her. I know where she is now. Like, we can easily find her again. But, you know, she is somebody that, as big as she was, as larger than life as she was very simple. And for her funeral arrangements, she just wants a simple ceremony just with her family. She's actually already picked out the song that she wants performed there. It's a song called If We Never Meet Again. It's a song that was special to her because it was special to her father. And it was actually a song sung at his funeral. It's going to be a very private event, but you know, the world is going to be holding its own ceremony of sorts.
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Jelly Roll has been guest hosting Jimmy Kimmel this week. Despite the fact that he said he was going to take a break after his tour. But, you know, I think this is a commitment he made long ago, and you can't just back out on a commitment. Riley Green is here now. This is Think As You Drunk.

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Congratulations to Lauren Elena. Her album Stages arrived today.

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Well, I think you know you've made it as an artist. When a legend in the genre comments on one of your videos, that's what happened to Russell Dickerson recently with the one and only Garth Brooks. I'll explain in less than 10 minutes.

0: these younger artists, you know, it's got to feel good when a veteran in the industry gives you a shout out. That's Zach Top, South of Sanity. It's Jess on your lunch hour, especially one that is completely unexpected. Russell Dickerson shared a cover on social media recently of a Garth Brooks song called Call in Baton Rouge. And what's interesting is Garth commented on the video, like unsolicited. I don't even think that Russell had tagged him in this video. Correct me if I'm wrong on that one. But Garth slid into the comments and he said, I can't imagine what it's like to have that much talent. What? You're Garth Brooks and you're saying that? Are you kidding me? Yeah, I think Russell's life has been made.
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Just know when it arrives, we're going to be by your side. 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
1: With Hawkeye football season right around the corner, three Iowa Hawkeye football players have made ESPN's list of the top 100 players in college football. 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
1: 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And tonight, Taste of Country Night starts at 7 o'clock. The new country you love flowing through your speakers. 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

Brady Cortland, and coming up on the show Monday, we want to hear about the good things going on in your life on a Good Vibes Monday. 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My big

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There's new country on the way in less than 8 minutes from Luke Bryan. First, Sam Hunt, who I wish would bring us something new soon. Here's Leave the Night On.

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0: Well, Luke Bryan's new album, Signs, is here on September 18th. That is country, and she knows it. It is Jess. I am on the job with you. Now, Luke has slowly but surely been revealing the track list of that project. But somebody else who has an album coming out that same day is Riley Green. And he already dropped the entire track list. There are a lot of collabs on there we're looking forward to. One with Brooks and Dunn. I can't wait. The title track of Riley's new album is here. It's called That's Just Me. And it's about love. It's like, hey, I really like you, and I don't know why things didn't work out. Am I the only one that saw a future here? Am I the only one? Is it just me that felt this way? Oh, this album's going to be so good. Again, that Riley Green album, That's Just Me, is also here September 18th.
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I'm so excited about next week. I just have this feeling Ella Langley's going to make history with their song Choose in Texas, becoming the longest running number one for a non-holiday hit on the Billboard Hot 100 Songs chart. It's going to happen. I know it.

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I know it's Friday, and I know we're excited about the weekend. I'm ready to say goodbye to this week because it has been a heavy one, to say the least. I'm thankful that we've been able to lean on each other since losing Dolly Parton.

those smart speakers, just say play 98.1 K-Hawk, Cedar Rapids number one for new country. Thanks to the plumbers and pipe fitters, Local 125.

0: That's new country from Stella Lefty. It's called Boston. My name is Jess. I'm on the job with you. Hey, speaking of new stuff, you know, Megan Maroney teased a new song and performed a new song last week when she was doing these sold-out shows at Bridgestone Arena. The song, we don't have a title for it yet, but it's so new. In fact, before she sang it, she said she had just written the second verse of it the day before. Isn't that crazy? But there's a line in the chorus that talks about it's always going to be you and me. Basically saying, like, no matter where I go, no matter what I see, no matter what happens in life, it's always going to be you and me. I think this might become one of my favorites from Megan.
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1: 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But after a recent traffic study, many Linn County roads will remain at 55. When the new law took effect, Linn County announced it would conduct a traffic study on paved and sealed

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what's on the agenda for the weekend? Listening to Dolly Parton? Yeah, kind of been the soundtrack for my everyday life these days. It's going to be a while before I get over this one.

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Cedar Rapids, number one for new country, 98.1 K-Hawk. Hey, it's Chrissy with you on this Friday. Hope you're having a great day. We're playing the most country to get you through the last couple hours of your workday and get you into the weekend. Here's Jordan Davis.

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1: It's Chrissy, and yeah, today's my birthday. I don't like to make a big deal about it, but what I want to know is, what's the best freebie you ever got on your birthday? 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

0: 98.1 K-Hawk, Tom Drake on location at Elevate Golf. It is the grand opening celebration. I'm joined by the guy putting it all together, Dylan. Not only is he the owner-operator here, but a PGA professional as well. So Dylan, first off, what do we got going on tonight? It's going to be crazy.
1: Yeah, so tonight is the kicking everything off. Right now we have Travis Matthews setting up, doing a live trunk show where you can putt your way to 50% off. We have Big Grove sponsoring our VIP event where we're going to have closest to the pin. We're going to have coaching seminars, all that going on. And then the rest of the weekend, we have a lot more events going on.

0: going on as well. So tomorrow we have fitting days going on with Cobra, Mizuno, Shrixon. Oh, I messed up there. So Shrixon's today. Tomorrow is Ping as well. Anderson Ord's doing a trunk show. O's Grill, Yard Games, Bounty House. And then Sunday is all junior golf coaching focused. Kona Ice looks like it's going to be hot outside. So Kona Ice is going to be a great deal there. But yeah, come on out. Kind of experience what Elevate Golf is all about.
1: Now, we already kind of took a look inside. The great thing about this is whether it's rain or shine, you guys have a spot for them to hop on the greens.
0: Yes, absolutely. So we're one of the unique places that has an indoor putting green. So you can roll up to about a 40-foot putt indoors. We actually have what's called a tour putt system. It's one of about 20 in the country right now. So you'd have to drive about 10 to 12 hours to get to the next closest one, which is over in Kentucky, Ohio area. So it can do a full assessment analysis of your actual putting stroke, help us as coaches understand what your tendencies and patterns are, and really hone in that putting stroke to make sure you make more putts.
1: Of course, all the details, links, and more in that article at khawk.com. What is the big thing that we're looking forward to as you've put all this together? What is the big thing that you would say, this is why we do Elevate Golf here in North Liberty?
0: Yeah, so we are kind of turning into that one-stop shop for the player who really wants to work and develop on their game. So we have the indoor facility where you can come utilize it all year round, as well as 24/7 access for members. We have the fitness component as well as the indoor putting and the merchandise and the club fitting. So we're trying to make it a one-stop shop for the player to really help elevate their game.
1: Make sure to swing on by. Of course, the grand opening celebration is happening all weekend, but it all kicks off this evening. So we'll see you here at Elevate Golf Club. If you're looking for us, we're right off Country Lane here in North Liberty. We will talk again with Dylan in just a bit. For now, back into the tunes on KHAWK.

0: That's Sean Morgan and Kid Myself. Well, I'm not a kid myself anymore, but today is my birthday. And I asked you guys, what's the best freebie you ever got for your birthday? John said, a tall glass birthday boot full of beer. And then you get to keep the boot. He said it's awesome and he still has it on his bar at home. Well, I'm looking forward to getting free wings at my favorite spot tonight. I get as many as my age. So, wow, I get 29 again.
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We are 98.1 K-Hawk. Hey, it's Chrissy. It's still surreal that Dolly Parton has passed away. Did you know that she wrote over 3,000 songs and sold more than 100 million records? She was also an amazing person, helping with child literacy and more. Here's Bailey Zimmerman.

Cedar Rapids number one for new country. This is 98.1 K-Hawk. Hey, it's Chrissy. Want to shout out Carly, who is also celebrating her birthday today. Yay, Virgos. Have fun tonight. Here's MacArthur.

0: 98.1 K-Hawk, Tom Drake on location. Elevate Golf, the grand opening celebration starts this evening. In fact, it's been going on since about 11 a.m., but there are things underway right now. Srixon Cleveland Fitting Day until about 5. The Travis Matthews Trunk Show is officially underway until 8. And, of course, the ribbon cutting will be happening shortly here at 4 p.m. Then the VIP event happens from 5 until 8. Come experience the area's premier indoor golf facility featuring TrackMan simulators, tour putting. In fact, some of the only options for that in the entire area, like Dylan had said earlier, you got to drive like 12 hours to find that anywhere else. Performance training, coaching programs, club fitting, and a whole lot more. Whether you're a beginner, you're competitive, you're a junior player, or simply just love the game, sort of like I do, you want to get on the green, and you can do it rain or shine here at Elevate Golf Club. So swing on out right off Country Lane in North Liberty. We would love to see you here. Lots of fun happening all weekend, of course. On Saturday, they're back at it again. There's a driving clinic, Mizuno fitting event, Ping fitting, Cobra, O's food truck is here. There's a putting clinic with Kyle Spence. And then on Sunday, it all kicks off again. A lot of fun, and it's all junior day. 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So swing on out. It's all happening at Elevate Golf, and of course, the big party is starting tonight here, right off Country Lane in North Liberty. 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Get on in. 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

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One more hour to get through until the weekend. Hey, it's Chrissy. We play the most country. Jason Aldean's coming up. Lauren Elena, Zach Topp, and Lainey Wilson. Now it's Thomas Rhett.

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1: Hey, this is Carly Pierce. And join me as I co-host Taste of Country Nights tonight at 7 p.m. with Evan Paul.

That's Lauren Elena and Chase Matthew, All My Exes. Lauren's new album, Stages, is out today. Hey, it's Chrissy. We're talking about your best birthday freebies. Todd told me on the app that he made a freebie day of it. Free breakfast in the morning, free birthday burger for lunch, an app for dinner, and then a huge free sundae. He said, I made out the best. It was the greatest birthday ever. Sounds like it. Morgan Wallen is coming up next.

Hey, it's Chrissy. Still thinking about Dolly Parton. Dolly had been working to bring her life story to Broadway in New York City. It's called Dolly, a True Original Musical. It debuts this December with her biggest hits and brand new songs she wrote. Hopefully, it helps heal our hearts.

0: say so. 98.1 K-Hawk, Tom Drake on location. We are celebrating the grand opening of Elevate Golf Club, joined by PGA Pro and, of course, owner-operator here, Dylan Baker. Dylan, first off, of course, we just got done with the big ribbon-cutting ceremony. It's officially open. We're inviting people in, and there is a lot to do this weekend. Let's go through some of it.
1: Yeah, absolutely. So right after ribbon cutting, we're kicking it off with a VIP event for our members and, you know, select business leaders and things like that. Chamber of Commerce coming out. So we have Big Grove coming out doing a sampling for us. We have Closest to the Pin contest, putting contest. Travis Matthews is out here doing a trunk show where you can putt your way to a 50% off discount, whether that's in stock or special order items. And then that's followed up the rest of the weekend. Saturday, we have club fittings from Cobra, Mizuno, Ping, Anderson Ord Apparel. We have a bouncy house and yard games for the kids. We have O's Grill coming out and doing a food truck for us. Lots of giveaways and promotions. Sunday is the coaching focus day. So we're going to have coaching seminars. We're going to have junior golf clinics, as well as an orientation for the academy, kind of discuss what

0: we do here at Elevate and how we want to help the youth community with growing the love of the game of the golf. And then we're running our founding member sale through the end of the weekend. So that's where people can sign up for a membership and save on their memberships, get 24/7 access to the facility and really work and kind of elevate their game.
1: Now, when I first came in, you were already working with somebody a little bit. And the way that this text works is that you can get in some work before you actually hit the greens as well. You guys have like performance webs that show you where you perform well, maybe where you could perform a little better. And then you guys actually can work through that and actually make it work for the golfer themselves. How does that work for you as a PGA pro? And how can you help elevate people's games here with Elevate Golf Club?
0: Yeah, absolutely. So we definitely are on a tech-heavy side in terms of utilizing this technology to help us coaches really diagnose and assess what a player needs to improve their game. So we're not guessing. We're really trying to assess and understand where a player needs to improve and then be able to hone in where we can actually work on that game to make them play their best, whether that is putting, whether that is full swing with doing a TPI body screen and assessing their body, as well as 3D biomechanics and learning how their body moves as it relates to the golf swing.
1: This is really state-of-the-art stuff, and it's really cool. And that's why also events like this, like fitting and stuff, are so important, where you can figure out how what you actually need club-wise and how it's going to work for your body shape, your swing, all that stuff.
0: Yeah, absolutely. So we really try to look at the entire picture when it comes to helping a player improve, whether that is equipment, whether that's working on the body, whether that's working on swing technique or even the mental game or going out and playing on the golf course. So we partner with Pleasant Valley to go down and actually utilize the golf course and actually get on the golf course for our programs. So we really try to make a full, you know, pie there for the entire player and not just look at one or two pieces, but look at the entire pie and make sure we're trying to, you know, check off all those boxes and help them elevate their game the best.
1: It's really interesting stuff. If you guys have any interest in coming out, this is the weekend to do it, of course, the big grand opening celebration. Dylan, I know you're a busy man tonight, so we'll get you back to the festivities. Thanks for talking with us, man.
0: Yeah, absolutely. Appreciate you guys coming out. Make sure to stop on out. Check us out online or stop on out this weekend. We're open 10 to 6 tomorrow as well as 10 to 6 on Saturday. Would love to have you guys out here and see what we're all about.
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1: Thanks for having us on while you work. Want to shout out Kristen, who wanted to tell her girlfriends that she's on her way to meet them for happy hour. She's

98.1 K-Hawk, Tom Drake on location at Elevate Golf. It's official. The grand opening is here, and it's happening all weekend long. So we'd love to have you step on out and have some fun with us. Of course, Cleveland Strixon fittings going on. Travis Matthew Trunk Show underway. 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Dylan Baker, owner operator here and a PGA Junior Academy director, is going to be taking care of you. And of course, you can swing on out and join me at the table. While I'm still here, a bunch of freebies available, but get on out tonight and have some fun. That VIP event is just a little ways away, sponsored by Big Grove Brewery. And of course, we're hanging out. It is the grand opening celebration all weekend at Elevate Golf Club, right off Country Lane in North Liberty.

0: We are Cedar Rapids' number one for new country, 98.1 K-Hawk. It's the Drive Home with me, Chrissy. Thanks so much for hanging out with me on my birthday. Joelle said that her and her husband went away and the hotel gave them a free spa treatment. That sounds amazing. She said it was heaven. Here's Rodney Atkins.
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We're Cedar Rapids' number one for new country, 98.1 K-Hawk. It is officially the drive home with me, Chrissy. Thanks so much for all the birthday wishes. Here's Thomas Rhett. It was

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We're sharing your favorite birthday freebies. Hey, it's Chrissy. 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

0: That's George Burge with Ride, Ride, Ride. A little help from Luke Bryan in there. It's a drive home with me, Chrissy. We're talking about our favorite birthday freebies. Lindsay said she planned out her freebie desserts and went to 3 different restaurants to cash in. That's awesome. Mark told me on our app that he got a free oil change. He said it wasn't glamorous, but it was a big win as an adult. I agree with that. Blake Shelton is up next.
1: 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Hey, it's Mickey. I'm here to tell you about a truckload meat sale going on right now at the Menards parking lot in Cedar Rapids. 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
1: It's a drive home with me, Chrissy. Luke Combs is branching out. He just voiced a character on Disney's Big City Greens named Rusty Twang. I love that. He said it was the coolest experience ever.
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1: A new law in Iowa took effect on July 1st that raised the speed limit on many county roads from 55 to 60 miles per hour. But after a recent traffic study, many Linn County roads will remain at 55. When the new law took effect, Linn County announced it would conduct a traffic study on paved and seal-coated secondary roads to determine if the new speed limit was safe. Based on the results of the study and the recommendations of Linn County engineers, the Board of Supervisors has released a list of roadways that will not be raised to 60 miles per hour. You can find that complete list of Linn County roads on our station app. Get more information on this story on the free-to-download 98.1 K-Hawk app.
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4: The KCRG TV9 First Alert Forecast. Pleasant this evening, skies turn mostly cloudy overnight with a low near 65. Chance of showers and storms tomorrow with a high near 82. Tomorrow night, slight chance of storms with a low near 69. That's your TV9 First Alert Forecast. I'm meteorologist AJ Rickman on 98.1 KHOG.
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98.1 K-Hawk. Luke Bryan always spoke very highly of Dolly Parton. Hey, it's Chrissy. He said, Dolly Parton never showed you a bad day. He said she always had infectious joy, incredible work ethic, and a timeless influence on country music. Here's Lady A.

It's Brandon Cortland, and coming up on the show Monday, we want to hear about the good things going on in your life on a Good Vibes Monday. We'll take your calls and comments starting at 8:30 Monday with Brandon Cortland.

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3: The KCRG TV9 First Alert Forecast. Pleasant this evening. Skies turn mostly cloudy overnight with a low near 65. Chance of showers and storms tomorrow with a high near 82. Tomorrow night, slight chance of storms with a low near 69. That's your TV9 First Alert Forecast. I'm meteorologist A.J. 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
1: It's the drive home with Chrissy. 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So I re-listened to her version of I Will Always Love You. I know the Whitney Houston one is amazing, but I wanted to recommend it to you. 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It's so pure and stripped down. 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

That's Kenny Chesney and Carry On. You can catch him performing live on the Today Show on September 17th. His new album is out September 25th. Hey, it's Chrissy. And who wants a little extra money? How about $500? If you just said me, well, you can win it right now. You can use it to pay bills, party all weekend, buy a new pair of shoes, whatever you want. But you got to head to our app right now and enter to win a $500 prepaid Visa gift card. Coming back with Post Malone next.

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Hey, it's Chrissy. Recently at a Bailey Zimmerman concert in Illinois, a fan brought their baby wearing a onesie that read, BZ's smallest, biggest fan. Then he handed the little one to Bailey after the show. He said, dude, I just held a baby. Who brought a baby to my show? Wow.

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Pots Farm was a place to go. Load a truck up, hit the dirt road. Jump the barbed wire, spread the word. Light the bonfire and call the girls. King in the can and the Marlboro man. Jack and Jim were a few good men. Where you learn how to kiss and cuss and fight too. Better watch out for the boys in blue. And all this small town, he said, she said. Ain't it funny how rumors spread like I know something y'all don't know. Man, that talk is getting old. You better mind your business, man. Watch your mouth before I have to knock that loud mouth out. I'm tired of talking, man. Y'all ain't listening. Them old

Cedar Rapids number one for new country, 98.1 K-Hawk. I'm Chrissy with the drive home. Jason Aldean's song Dirt Road Anthem, which you just heard, just became a diamond record, meaning it has sold 10 million units. That's pretty awesome. Here's Riley Green's latest, Think Edge.

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